to her heart. In a world inside her head, she'll tell you from the start. Boy, you don't know her yet. She's like a constellation of stars that don't connect.

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No one can say that they've ever been hurt before. They may be victimized, but you'll always say that you're a victim so much more.

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2: I miss you. 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The way you chose the films we watched, I miss you, babe. 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Not knowing I was listening, I miss you, babe.

this is where you fuckers pushed me. 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I've been hiding my anger, but bitch, look at me now. 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Fine line between selling out and being bought. Fine line between famous and being forgot. It's time I'm coming down off of the cross.

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1: If the energy's right, just come my way.
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0: Todos los Miguel Turreños nos escuchan con empeño.
1: Yeah, I can't even lie, I'm trying to see.

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1: Sometimes you're forced to make a choice. See the bet, raise the bet, or fold. Some may say it's the same in love, like banging your head against a wall.

0: sounds.
1: Not bad for a Cuban that came from the south. Mommy, let's make like Tico Bitties and Bounce. So we can make like a baby and hit out. I'm cool with it, had a fool with it. Been my own playbook, I got no rules in it. I like the girls, it's freaky wild, yeah.

show Avicii I was cool. And when I finally got sober, felt 10 years older, but fuck it, it was something to do.